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0: 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I don't ask for much. Give me love, give me love, give me love, baby.
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Don't put the blame on me. Don't put your blame on me.